playing the greatest hits of all time, Toronto, with Your Daddy Don't Know. Hey, I'm Jen. Hope you're having a great civic holiday long weekend so far. Coming up, I'm going to tell you about a new haunted house all about Ozzy Osbourne coming to Universal Studios this fall. Right now, it's the Monkees with the theme from the Monkees.

0: playing the greatest hits of all time, Electric Light Orchestra with Telephone Line. Hey, I'm Jen. I get very excited about haunted houses because I love them. And there's a really cool one coming to Universal Studios this fall. It's called the Ozzy Osbourne Prince of Darkness Haunted House. So it's going to open in Hollywood and Orlando, Florida. And it's billed as a living horror movie that covers 45 years of Ozzy Osbourne's life. So it starts in Birmingham with his childhood, moving through the Osbourne Asylum, and then it will roam ancient ruins and foreboding dragons before boarding the crazy train. This sounds amazing. Hopefully I can get down to Universal Studios to check that out, because I think that sounds like so much fun. Just ahead, more great tunes. Bob Dylan, Charity Brown on the way, and Pablo Cruz, Love Will Find a Way. Next.
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We'd love to help you get the word out. 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

0: We just heard from Prince, When Doves Cry, on 88.5 The Lake. Hey, I'm Jen. On Wednesday, if you'd like to go out and laugh a little, well, join Comedy Night in Grimsby. 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That's 77 Main Street West in Grimsby. Coming up, we'll hear from Three Dog Night, Pat Benatar on the way as well, and I've got the Spinners next.
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playing the greatest hits of all time, John Sebastian, with the theme from Welcome Back, Kotter. If you like to wear Crocs all the time, I have some bad news for you. That's coming up in just a few songs right now. Bryan Adams, One Night Love Affair.

0: playing the greatest hits of all time, Triumph with Lay It on the Line. So some people absolutely love their Crocs, those shoes, you know. But apparently, if you wear them all the time, you could injure your feet. So a recent health report warns that Crocs may injure your feet if they're worn for too long. So researchers say Crocs wearer can get blisters and infections from sweat trapped inside the shoes. That sounds pretty gross. The shoes may also change how you walk and cause foot pain. Experts say to use the back strap, you know, in sport mode and limit your wear time. So yeah, apparently Crocs are not so good for all the time. Sorry to disappoint you if you love your Crocs. Coming up next, a hit from Blondie.
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playing the greatest hits of all time. Gary and Dave, Could You Ever Love Me Again? You know, a song about asking for forgiveness from a partner, asking for a second chance. In my life, I've learned those second chances never quite work out. It's always hard to earn the trust back from someone. We're going to switch gears right now for a rockin' tune from Aerosmith. Here's Walk This Way.

0: We just heard from Gail Garnett. We'll sing in the sunshine on 88.5 The Lake. If you would like to sing in the outdoors, well, join the Fonthill Bandshell Concert Series. It continues again this Thursday, and this week's feature band is a nice rock and roll band called the Weber Brothers. So the concert runs from 7 to 9 p.m., and it is free. Donations, however, are greatly appreciated and go towards keeping the concert series going. So bring your lawn chair for some great live music in the park. It's all happening at Peace Park. That's 20 Pelham Town Square in Fonthill. And you can also find this information on our events page, a community calendar at 88.5thelake.fm. Coming up, Ozark Mountain Daredevils, Stampeders, and Carole King next.
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playing the greatest hits of all time, Prism with Take Me Away. Hey, I'm Jen. Coming up, today's edition of The Robots Are Taking Our Jobs. Right now, it's Paul Simon, Loves Me Like a Rock.

0: playing the greatest hits of all time, Bachman Turner Overdrive with Hey You. It's time for today's edition of The Robots Are Taking Our Jobs. And today's job, teachers. So apparently in Salamanca, New York, a school recently has paused its plan to use AI robots in classrooms instead of actual teachers. So parents raised data privacy concerns about the robot's role. Other parents are upset because the teaching robot is manufactured by a company that also produces love robots and sex dolls. Yet let's let the human teachers do their jobs. This sounds like a terrible idea. Up next, Janis Joplin.
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playing the greatest hits of all time, Neil Young with Old Man. Hey, I'm Jen. I love this next tune from Fleetwood Mac, so crank it up, sing along with me. Here's Dreams.

0: We just heard from Ian Thomas, Painted Ladies on 88.5 The Lake. Coming up on Friday and Saturday, a delicious festival. It's Niagara on the Lake Peach Festival. Kicks off Friday, goes through Sunday at 6 p.m. So it's a sweet celebration on Queen Street. You can honor Niagara on the Lake's rich agricultural heritage and the hardworking local farmers who make it all possible. So it's a tribute to the region's famous peach harvest, featuring delicious peach tastings and treats, fresh from the farm markets, and educational exhibits, plus live music, great food for purchase, and your chance to go celebrate everything peaches. 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Again, it's Friday and Saturday on Queen Street in Niagara-on-the-Lake. Coming up, we'll hear from Rush, and I've got Crystal Gale.
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playing the greatest hits of all time. Nick Gilder, Here Comes the Night. So the new movie, The Odyssey, Matt Damon's stunt double is a woman. And yeah, apparently her arms look better than his. More on that just ahead. Right now, The Partridge Family, I Think I Love You.

0: playing the greatest hits of all time, Trooper with Santa Maria. So it's kind of gone viral that Matt Damon's stunt double in The Odyssey is a New Zealand stunt woman. And Matt Damon calls Devin Dalton's arms the greatest he has ever seen. And apparently all the close-up shots of Matt Damon's arms are actually this woman, Dana's arms. So she's clearly very buff. 2 weeks ago, Matt Damon admitted that Devin did his stunts, but he didn't say anything about the fact that it's actually not his arms in the close-up. But good on you, Devin. I love to hear when women are doing these, typically male roles, and I'm sure she did an amazing job. Coming up, we'll hear from Stephen Bishop, Joni Mitchell on the way, and Rod Stewart, Maggie May next.
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playing the greatest hits of all time, the band The Night They Drove Old Dixie Down. So tomorrow is a civic holiday. We have a bit of a different lineup on air. I'll give you more details on that just ahead. Right now, time to heat things up with some hot chocolate. Here's You Sexy Thing.

0: We just heard from Gordon Lightfoot, The Circle is Small on 88.5 The Lake. Hey, I'm Jen. Tomorrow is a civic holiday, so a bit of a different lineup on air for you than a usual Monday. No Matt, he's got the day off. Paul will be hanging out with you from 9 to 3. Then Ted will take you through the early afternoon and evening from 3 to 8. Ray, hanging out with you. Capping off your civic holiday Monday from 8 to midnight. After today, I am off work for an entire week. I'm going camping at Kildare Provincial Park, and I hope to be looking at my phone as little as possible. Ted will be filling in for me next Sunday, so I hope you have a great week. Thanks so much for listening. Up next, I've got April Wine.
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That song makes you feel so good. Do you believe in magic? That's the Lovin' Spoonful. Rock the boat. How's about bail out the boat? We'll talk about floods in Niagara after the

0: one heck of a mess. That's what I got. The rain yesterday was absolutely relentless, and certain parts of Ontario got it worse than others. Like here in Grimsby, there are lots of reports about power outages. But in the corridor that reaches from Port Colborne through Welland up through St. Catharines, Virgil, Niagara Falls, and Niagara on the Lake, they got hammered again. Tuesday was bad. Yesterday was just as bad, and there's flooding everywhere. You know, it's kind of tough, you know, when you look at it from a distance. You know, we've seen disasters on television, like when a hurricane or a tornado rips through a town and there are whole communities and streets that are flattened by the winds, and there's, you know, people that actually have no place to go to bed at night. This wasn't that kind of a disaster, but the rainfall certainly has made people's lives miserable in the Niagara region. There are no short of stories and pictures that you may have seen online and will continue to see today about people bailing out their basements. And I'm feeling for you. Absolutely, I'm feeling for you, because many people have a lifetime worth of memories that are in their basements, and everything has been spoiled, and the cost of replacing it is extreme. There's no clear. What am I trying to say here? We're quite sure if insurance is going to cover some or all of these things. Everybody has a different insurance policy. I only wish you the best if you're in a real predicament like this. At least the weather for the next couple of days is going to be okay. Good, in fact. We'll have that weather forecast for you. The mayor of St. Catharines is making a plea to the feds and to provincial government for some help. We're going to play his plea a little bit later on in the show. But let's get back into some music. Another long set of music is on the way. We'll kick it off with Peter Frampton next.
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0: Showers finally ending this morning. Skies will clear and then will be mostly sunny with a high of 26 degrees. Right now in Beamsville, it's 19. In Grimsby, it's 19. And in Hamilton, it is 19 degrees. Frampton comes alive. Playing the greatest hits of all time, 88.5 The Lake. You're welcome.

0: 88.5 The Lake. There's JT, James Taylor. How sweet it is to be loved by you. All right. Yesterday, it was difficult being here because my phone lit up with a tornado warning, and I looked at the path of the tornado, and it was going right through my neighborhood. And I called my wife, and she says the rain is just up and down, but no wind. Long story short, it missed us. I don't believe there was any tornado that developed, but man, did it dump again yesterday. Online today, I found Matt Sisko in a video that he made last night at the height of the storm. And well, I think just to let it's Matt filming a video standing in his basement. And as you can hear right now, you can hear the water coming in his home. So here's Matt Sisko.
1: Hey, St. Catharines. Mayor Matt Sisko here, walking through my flooded basement for the second time this week. I, like you, am going through it again tonight, and I just want to say that all of you who are dealing with the same thing, my heart goes out to you. We're going to get through this. We're going to keep working at it. This message isn't actually for the community, though. This message is for my federal and my provincial colleagues. The city of St. Catharines, for the second time in 5 days, is dealing with more than 100 millimeters of rain, about a hurricane's worth, dropped on the city in a short period of time. In that time, thousands of homes have flooded out, the first instance on Tuesday and again this evening, Sunday night. And thus far, we have been dealing with it on our own. There has been no disaster relief assistance.

0: 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Listen, maybe you got to, maybe your place is just fine, but your neighbors are not, or you have family or friends down in the St. Catharines area and the surrounding region as well, too. It's not exclusive to there, but they really got nailed. Contact your MPP and your MP for some help, all right? Let's take a break. We're back to the music with the Space Cowboy next.
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0: Sky's clearing this morning, then it's going to be mostly sunny. The high today, 26 degrees. Right now in West Lincoln, it's 19. In Grimsby, it's 19. And in Stony Creek, it's 19 degrees.

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So your heart broke. You sit around moping, crying, crying. 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

0: 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Having a little trouble with my headphones right now. Tell you what, we're going to take a quick break. We'll be back in just a moment with Boston. You'll find it
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0: You know, at radio school, they tell you be careful about what buttons you hit on the board here. And I canceled out my microphone. I want to talk about ice cream in just a few moments. We'll do that in about 10 minutes from now. But first, let's get into our weather forecast. Skies are clearing up this morning. And then it's going to be mostly sunny today with a high of 26. Right now on the Hammer, it's 19. Beamsville, it's 19. And then Grimsby, it is.

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just go by. Okay, so today I came across something that said that this is the summer of soft serve ice cream. Is it? I mean, is it? Is this just some clever marketing campaign? Is it more, or is it a widespread trend that's taking place and I didn't take notice of it all? Look, and I definitely understand both, you know what I mean? But I'd like to know what's your preference, be it ice cream, gelato, or frozen yogurt. Do you like soft serve or do you like it hard? That is ice cream. Let me know on our Facebook page, all right? We're taking a survey there. Johnny Nash is coming up, Yvonne Elvin, and the Stamps. Not the football team, but the rock and roll band from Calgary. But first, Wanted, Dead or Alive, here's Bon Jovi, 88.5 The Lake.

0: 885, the late the Stampede is there playing in the band. All right. So, as you've heard or you haven't heard, St. Catharines is a bit of a disaster area. Maybe not the type that you see on television, you know, when a tornado rips up entire communities across the south. But if you talk to anybody who lives in St. Catharines and parts of Niagara, it's underwater and it's terrible. And they're going to spend, there's a lot of damage, a lot of things that have been lost. And, you know, right now they're trying, well, at the very least, trying to mop up and clean up. So when it comes to cleaning up, the city of Niagara is working with the Niagara region as an expanded their waste collection that begins today, okay? It'll include a take-all curbside collection, okay? That's the approach that they're taking. It's going to include not only St. Catharines, but areas of Meriton and Secord Woods. This means unlimited regular household garbage bags and cans, all right? Large household also includes large household items such as furniture. So if you had a lot of basement furniture and it got flooded and it's spoiled, in fact, you shouldn't keep it. You can throw it out. Also includes construction and demolition materials. It is a freaking mess. You have to put everything within 4 feet of the roadway for collection. It may take a little while for them to come around to your place to get everything, but just put it out. Now, this does not include appliances or scrap metal or hazardous waste. None of that nonsense at all. This is about stuff that got damaged in this flood raid now. If you have a trailer or if you have a truck, you can take your stuff off to the Humberstone and Bridgestone landfills where the tipping fees will be waived, all right? For those of you who don't have access to, well, let's just put it this way. The pools at the St. Catharines Kiwanis Aquatic Center are open today, and they'll assist residents who are dealing with flood impacts in their own homes. The lobby, the washrooms, the change room, and the shower facilities are available for public use for those of you who don't have access to those amenities today because your place is wrecked, okay? City of St. Catharines website and the Niagara Region website for more information on all of those things. Let's take a break. We're coming back with Eric Clapton next.
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0: Mostly sunny for today with a high going up to 26 degrees. Right now in Grimsby, it's 20. Stony Creek, it's 21. And in St. Kitts, it's 20 degrees.

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0: shows were just, you know, that was a real special experience when you saw him live. And when they did Free Falling, like the entire room is singing along to it. Just, oh, such a great moment. We miss him so much. So today is the final day. It's the trade deadline in Major League Baseball. And a lot of people are sad to see that Kevin Gausman is now a Chicago Cub. He's been traded away. It's because, you know, Gaus was somebody that we really loved. He came to work every day, and although this year may not have been his best, he's one of those guys that's a forever Jay, right? He's now with the Cubs. His contract comes to an end at the end of this year, and there's a chance that they could re-sign him back because Kevin's family loved Toronto, apparently. Lots of lovely pictures of Kevin and his kids and his wife and how much they really enjoyed their time in Toronto. He says, it's like the best decision I ever made in my own career. Meanwhile, the Blue Jays are making moves right now. In fact, they've just acquired Jose Seriano from the Angels. The right-handed pitcher comes in, and he is he's a significant arm that definitely can help the Blue Jays. So the Blue Jays still have a lot of teams to walk over top of. What are they, like 4.5 games out of a wild card itself? And there's 40-plus games to go. It's not going to be easy to do that. If you take a look at the Blue Jays schedule for the month of August, oh, the Yankees are coming to town. The Red Sox are coming to town. The Houston Astros, who want that wild card spot just as much as the Blue Jays done, are coming to town. The day is not done. The Blue Jays look like they are in play to try to make a run for the playoffs. Anything can happen, right? Pauly Morris here. Let's take a break. Another long set of music is on the way. Billy Joel is on deck.
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0: Sunny today with a high of 26 degrees. Tomorrow, sunny and 27. Right now in the Hammer, it's 21. Grimsby, it's 20. And in Beamsville, it is 20 degrees.

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Now, the back-to-school program provides backpacks filled with school supplies for kids and youth from low-income families within the Lincoln region. 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
1: Actually, no, this is a lot. It's a lot harder than it seems. Believe me. Taking care of business, BTO. Okay, I think that everybody in Niagara that was flooded, St. Catharines and the surrounding area, as you're bailing out today, I think you should all head to Ribfest. All right, give yourself a break today. Head off to Ribfest at Montebello Park in downtown St. Catharines on Ontario Street. It's run by the Rotary. They're raising money for local charities, and the admission is absolutely free. The ribs and the chicken are sticky sweet, and the onions are blooming today, and there are a ton of vendors on site as well, too, and lots of live entertainment all day long. Today, the Marty Allen Band will begin at 1 o'clock. The LMT Connection will close off Ribfest with a long set that starts at 3:30 today. So follow your nose to Ribfest at Montebello Park on Ontario Street in St. Catharines. It runs today until dinner time. Let's take a break. We're back with King Harvest next.
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1: All right, beautiful day today. Sunny in 26. Tomorrow, sunny in 27. Right now in Stony Creek, it's 22. In Grimsby, it's 22. And at Montebello Park for Ribfest in St. Catharines, it's 21 degrees.

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2: Good afternoon. It's 12 o'clock. I'm John Lodge, and this is 88.5 The Lake News. Making news this hour, a tentative agreement has been reached between WestJet and the union, representing about 4,400 flight attendants. QP says the tentative agreement will be presented to its members for a ratification vote. In the meantime, flight attendants will return to work. There was no word on when the airline would be able to resume its normal operations and schedule. Today is a holiday, and as usual, plenty of things are closed. Post offices, banks, and government offices won't be open today, and no mail is being delivered. Most grocery stores will be shut, but you might be able to find some that are still welcoming customers. HSR is using its weekend schedule, and Go Transit has switched to a Saturday schedule. Well, if you're out driving on your holiday Monday, you're going to want to watch your speed. The OPP are using their airplane enforcement program. They'll be monitoring the roads in Peterborough, Kawartha Lakes, and Northumberland. A spotter in the aircraft will alert officers on the ground of traffic violations. Donald Trump once again threatened massive escalation against Tehran, only to walk it back and say he'll try diplomacy. It's a hand he's played before during the five-month-old Iran war. He suggested that Saudi Crown Prince Mohammed bin Salman played an important role in his decision to not escalate the fight. Hundreds of residents in rural Alberta are protesting Meta's plan for a massive data center north of Edmonton. Protesters in Morinville chanted, "Down with corporations," outside a county office yesterday. The company behind Facebook announced last month that it wants to build a 1 gigawatt data center in the Sturgeon County town. And European soccer body UEFA has threatened FIFA with legal action over Gianni Infantino's failed sell-off plan. Infantino's secretive proposal to raise $4.2 billion from investors was dropped early Saturday. UEFA and its 55 member federations all agreed to boycott FIFA as long as the proposal was active. And now lawyers for UEFA say they're actively considering legal action. Well, it's trade deadline day in the MLB, and Toronto is already busy. They traded Kevin Gausman to the Chicago Cubs for a pair of prospects, and just this morning they traded prospect Arjun Namala to the Angels, along with a couple others, for starting pitcher Jose Soriano. Speaking of the Jays, they kick off a three-game set with the Astros tonight in Houston. The National Bank Open continues today in Toronto and Montreal, and the Commonwealth Games has come to a close, and Canada finished third in the medal ranking with 62. 19 of those were gold. Weather is next.
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5: That's a good-looking day out there today. It's going to be sunny with a high of 26, and tomorrow, sunny at 27. I like it. Right now, West Lincoln, it's 23. Grimsby, it's 23. And in Stony Creek, it's 22 degrees.

0: the Lake, the Young Bloods, and let's get together, everybody. It's Pauly Morris. I read somewhere that declared that this is the summer of soft serve ice cream. Is it really? This just sounds like some clever marketing campaign. So I'm asking you on our Facebook page very simply, when it comes to ice cream, do you like soft serve or do you like hard ice cream? And the overwhelming favorite, to no surprise, is hard ice cream. Some people like their Dairy Queen, and some people acknowledge that it is convenient to have soft serve, but when it comes to taste and variety, it's hard ice cream for sure. Now listen, let's give it up for soft ice cream, all right? I like the swirls, right? And if you want to take it up to the next level, you do something that they call in the UK called the Flake 99 ice cream. That's where you take a soft serve ice cream and you stick a flake bar, those chocolate bars that are made of pure chocolate, and you stick it in it in the top at a 45 degree angle. I saw this on a show called Bad Sisters, and I said, I got to try this. It seemed to be a thing over there, and it is delicious, I have to admit. Listen, next time you go to a dairy bar where there's a lot of people, watch the way that they eat their ice cream. I mean, how do you eat your ice cream when it's in a cone, okay? Do you take a bite first, or do you lick it? And when you do you lick it from like where the ice cream meets the cone and swirl your way up to the top? Or do you chomp right down on the top and you start there and you make your way down? And when it's halfway down, do you push the ice cream down into the cone so it goes to the bottom? How do you eat your ice cream? That's such an art, isn't it? More thought than you thought it was, right? Let's take a break here. We're back with another long set of music. Coming tomorrow to the RBC Amphitheater, it's Rod Stewart. We got Rod the Mod lined up for you next.
1: Hey, it's Matt here from the Lake Morning Show. Monday is here. Happy long weekend Monday. The sad part is the long weekend is starting to wind down. Hope you had some extra time off today. Hope you got to enjoy it with friends and family, those who mattered. Have some cold drinks, eat some good food. We'll recap our long weekends tomorrow morning right here, 88.5 The Lake.
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0: Beautiful day today. It's going to be sunny with a high of 26. Tomorrow, even better, sunny and 27. Right now in West Lincoln, it's 23. In Grimsby, it's 23. And in Stony Creek, it's 22 degrees. I know you Rod Stewart fans are going, hold on, Pauly. Rod Stewart is not playing in Toronto. He's playing at the OLG stage at the Falls View Casino tomorrow night. I stand corrected. You're in my heart. Rod Stewart.

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I'm heading off on vacation. I'm going to the northwest corner of the province. I'm going to Kenora, and I'm going to be listening to the radio station when I'm away. 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But first, here's Eternal Flame by the Bangles.

0: Well, the Wolfman Jack. I remember seeing him on the Saturday Night Special. It was the great host. But before that, a real radio DJ. And I think the first time we saw him was in the movie American Graffiti. Hey, it's Paulie Morris. It's Comedy Night in Grimsby every Wednesday in August at 7 p.m. beginning this coming Wednesday. It's Comedy Night at Grimsby at Coronation Park. They're turning it into an open-air comedy venue featuring professionally curated stand-up acts and crowd-favorite performers. It's an easy, fun night out, and it's absolutely free. You're asked to bring your own lawn chair or blanket. You can meet up with some friends and enjoy live comedy in a relaxed outdoor setting under the stars. What a warning. Throwing garden refuse at the performers for bad jokes will not be tolerated. Okay, it's all good fun. Comedy Night in Grimsby this coming Wednesday from 7 till 8:30 at Coronation Park. You can find that at 77 Main Street West in Grimsby. Let's take a break. A summer breeze is coming next.
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0: Feels like summer is back. Today's forecast calling for sunny skies and a high of 26. Tomorrow, sunny and 27. Right now in the Hammer, it's 24. In Beamsville, it's 23. And right here in beautiful downtown Grimsby, it's 23 degrees.

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1: All right, coming up in just a few moments, we're going to go and check out the Rolling Stones and a song that I think is one of the most audacious that they've ever recorded. That's next. But first, here's Bread.

The Lake, there's Brad, Baby, I'ma Want You. Okay, let's take a closer look at a Rolling Stones classic. You can't always get what you want. It came out at the end of the 1960s, and that song joins songs like Let It Be and Bridge Over Troubled Water, capping off a decade where the optimism of the hippie dream never came true. It was the end of a decade of disillusionment. Now, for the Rolling Stones, it was the last song on their album for 1969 called Let It Bleed. And I would argue that is one of their very best albums. And it's dark, too. Gimme Shelter, The Midnight Rambler, Monkey Man, Live With Me are some of the band's most raucous tunes. But the last song on the album is a little bit different. It's You Can't Always Get What You Want. And for this song, the Rolling Stones pull out all the musical stops. There's a battery of percussion, there's congas, maracas, and tambourine. But it doesn't start with a Keith Richards guitar riff, and it doesn't start with a thundering Charlie Watts drum hit. No, it begins in a way that you would never expect from a band that had just delivered Jumpin' Jack Flash and had asked for Sympathy for the Devil. No, it begins with a choir.

I mean, this is madness. This is the Rolling Stones. How audacious, how bold, how unexpected that the Rolling Stones would open up a song with 60 singers who made up the London Bach Choir. And if that wasn't enough, after the choir, a French horn.

What's going on here? Is this the Rolling Stones or the Royal Philharmonic playing at the Royal Albert Hall? I'm not quite sure. It takes over a minute 14 before the Rolling Stones finally arrive, and then Mick Jagger and one of his most famous lyrics.

0: This is Mick Jagger summing up a whole decade of frustration, a decade of war, civil unrest, burning cities, assassinations, social upheaval, the promise of the Woodstock generation that didn't work out the way that they hoped it would. But...
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consolation, perhaps? 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I don't know. 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Ranks number 101 on the Rolling Stone magazine's 500 songs, greatest songs ever. 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
4: It's a beautiful day today, sunny today with a high of 26. Tomorrow will be sunny again with a high of 27. Right now in Grimsby, it's 23, and at Stony Creek, it's 23, and at Rimfest at Montebello Park in downtown St. Catharines, it's 24 degrees.

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These are backpacks filled with school supplies. We're asking you to buy a backpack, fill it with school supplies, markers, pens, notebooks, and drop them off at any of the locations located on our website. It's the 88.5 The Lake back to school drive. It's on now through August the 11th. All right, let's boogie. I got the rockin' pneumonia and the boogie woogie. Woo! Here's Johnny Rivers, 88.

0: baby. Just rock me gently. All right, let's get serious here. Look, if you've been on social media or been driving around town, look, there are no shortages of pictures and movies of the deluge of the rain that we received last night and last Tuesday as well, too. There are so many stories about flooded basements, washed out roads, drowning crops. There's a video of water flooding the parking lot of the watering can in Beams. So the water obviously coming down and rolling down the escarpment right into their business. There are plenty of posts as well from many of the region's mayors and representatives, MPPs. Wayne Gates is going to be in Niagara on the Lake this afternoon. And what's going on is that there's a call for help and relief from some of the other levels of parliament, from the federal government and from the provincial government for help. But in the meantime, most of us are left cleaning up the mess, and in some case, left with the high cost of replacing everything from furniture to furnaces and, of course, the things that are irreplaceable, some of the memories that got flooded in your basement or in your field right now. We're still waiting for all of that. In the meantime, if you're in St. Catharines, you can put some of the slop from your basement out to the curb right now, or you can cart it off to one of the many dump sites as well, too, as they're waiving tipping costs for that whole thing. But check your city and region's websites for more details on how to get rid of the junk. In the meantime, we wait. It's Pauline Morris. Maxine Nightingale's coming up next.
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0: his album, Running on Empty. That was a live album, but Jackson kind of flipped the table on what a live album could be. Not only were their songs recorded live on a concert stage, but also backstage in the dressing room, on the bus, in hotel rooms. There's one song, I can't remember what it's called, but you can actually hear the gears changing on the bus as they're recording, and the drummer's playing on a cardboard box. It's fantastic. Check it out again if you haven't heard in a long time. Jackson Browne's Running on Empty. All right, in the movie theaters, Spider-Man is huge. The new movie called Brand New Day just made history this weekend with a massive $932 million global opening. That's the second biggest box office debut of all time, second only to another Marvel movie, Avengers Endgame. And that one also featured Spider-Man. Both movies, both of those movies starred Tom Holland and Zendaya. And they're also starring in another blockbuster this summer, The Odyssey. The Odyssey has earned $911 million so far. So if you take Spider-Man Brand New Day and you take The Odyssey, both with Tom Holland and Zendaya, it comes out to a grand total of $1,843 million as the grand total. That is what we call a very bankable couple. And they're married. Wow. Now, there's another Avengers movie coming out at the end of the year. This one could break even more records. It's called Avengers Doomsday. It's coming out just before Christmas. And the funny thing is, Spider-Man's not in it. And now when you're taking a look at all these numbers, maybe that wasn't such a good idea, right? It's Pauly. We got another long set of music lined up for you. We'll kick it off with Neil Diamond next.
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0: Well, I thought I'd take a look at the long-range forecast to see if there's any rain in it. And there's a 40% chance of rain beginning this coming Thursday. Same for Friday and Saturday. That's a long-range forecast. But right now, today, we're enjoying a sunny day, the high 26. Tomorrow, it's going to be sunny and 27. Right now, in Beamsville, it's 24. Grimsby, it's 24. And in the Hammer, it's 23 degrees. All right, it's time for you to sing along to this song, but I dare you. I dare you not to do the bop, bop, bops, all right? Sweet Caroline, here's Neil Diamond and you on 88.5 The Lake.

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It's that easy. Playing the greatest hits of all time. 88.5 The Lake.

superstition. Stevie Wonder just announced he has a new album coming out, his first in 22 years. New Stevie Wonder album is next year. Head over to our website. There's a chance for you to score $100 in Lotto Max tickets. 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Steve Winwood and the Doors are coming up. But first, here's Bruce.

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0: dance. I wish I could dance. I think of all the girls that ask me, hey, you want to come up and dance? And I'm like, no, I can't dance. Oh, all the missed opportunities, right? This is your last opportunity for Rib Fest today. It's in St. Catharines. It's been running all this holiday weekend, a little soggy yesterday, of course. The annual event occupies Montebello Park in downtown St. Kitts on Ontario Street. It's run by the Rotary, and it raises money for local charities. Admission is absolutely free. Barbecue ribs and sticky chicken and onions are blooming. There's tons of vendors on site as well, too, and live entertainment. The Marty Allen Band is just wrapping things up, and one of Niagara's favorite festival bands, the LMT Connection, will hit the stage around 3:30 this afternoon. So it's Rib Fest. Follow your nose to Rib Fest at Montebello Park on Ontario Street in St. Catharines. If you can't spend time in the park, pick some up and take it home. It wraps up just after dinner time today. Let's take a quick break, and we're coming back with ABBA next.
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0: Sunny skies for today and the high 26 degrees. Tonight's going to be clear and cool, the temperature down to 14. For tomorrow, sunny and 27 degrees. Right now in Beamsville, it is 24. In Grimsby, it's 24. And in the Hammer, it's 23 degrees. That's it for me. Uncle Teddy Yates will carry you through the rest of this afternoon. I'll leave you here with ABBA. Here's Dancing Queen. Playing the greatest hits of all time, 88.5 The Lake. 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

0: greatest hits of all time, the Cooper Brothers Rock and Roll Cowboys, here with Tad Yates. And just before that, the Bee Gees, Too Much Heaven, Too Much Water. Yes, again, a very stressful time for many who had flooded basements again throughout Niagara and especially St. Catharines, second time in the last week. And in many cases, they never had flooding before ever, but twice in the last week. And this time around, just as bad, if not worse, for many. And I have many friends going through this and some family members as well. I feel for you, and I hope that you can resolve your issue, if you have one, soon. The good news is no rain in the forecast, thankfully, for the next several days. Sunshine today, tomorrow, and the next day. I'm going to brighten up your day with music and more. Holiday Monday kind of feels like a Sunday. And Rockin' Ray Michaels will be back at this time tomorrow. I'll be back in my midday show tomorrow with my regular features, my tune teaser, question of the day, and songs from summer months and more. Coming up, the number one Beatles Abbey Road song that George Harrison composed and sang lead on, right after Something That Always Feels Good from Journey. Next.
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6: Sunny today with a high of 26 degrees. Tonight will be clear and cool and down to 14. Tomorrow will be sunny again with a high of 27. Right now, West Lincoln, it's 25, and Grimsby, it's 25, and in Stony Creek, it's 25 degrees.

the greatest hits of all time, Heart and Kick It Out, Rain. It went away. Thank goodness. Lots of sunshine today. Good afternoon. I'm Chad Yates. Got a

0: the greatest hits of all time. Good afternoon. I'm Ted Yates with Nazareth, This Flight Tonight. And just before that, Chicago, just you and me on this holiday Monday afternoon. Great to be with you, and thanks for joining us. St. Catherine's Rotary Rib Fest is on until 6 o'clock this evening. And on right now, on stage, it's LMT Connection until 6 o'clock. A great soul funk band, which features Leroy Emanuel on lead vocals. They've been around for a long time. They put on a great show. Just saw them recently, too. They're one of the features at the Rib Fest on now. Rib Fest is built around a number of ribbers from the U.S. and Canada who sell thousands of pounds of ribs and chicken. There's vendors. There's all kinds of events happening. Montebello Park, Ontario Street, right now for the St. Catherine's Rotary Rib Fest, wrapping up at 6 o'clock today. Just ahead next, some peaches. Well, peaches and herb. In the month of peaches, August, and later this month, of course, the Winona Peach Festival. Hey, what's shaking? Find out next. Peaches and herb here on 88.5 The Lake, playing the greatest.
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0: the greatest hits of all time in another summer of peace, love, and music. Paul Simon, You Can Call Me Al, from the Graceland album. I'm Ted Yates. Great to be with you on this holiday Monday. And just before that, Rita Coolidge, Higher and Higher. Well, high up at the box office, wow, Spider-Man Brand New Day brought in $355 million over the weekend. The film cost $225 million to produce, and it earned $572 million overseas for a total worldwide weekend take of $927 million, which is amazing. This movie had the second biggest North American opening ever, just behind Avengers Endgame, which debuted at $357 million back in 2019. 1975. Biggest movie of all that summer was Jaws. 1975 was the first and biggest year for the Casey and the Sunshine Band. Yeah, they had two consecutive number one hits, starting with Get Down Tonight, followed by the one that I'll play right after this.
1: Hey, it's Matt here from the Lake Morning Show. Monday is here. Happy long weekend Monday. The sad part is the long weekend is starting to wind down. Hope you had some extra time off today. Hope you got to enjoy it with friends and family, those who mattered. Have some cold drinks, eat some good food. We'll recap our long weekends tomorrow morning right here, 88.5 The Lake.
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6: Today, sunny with a high of 27 degrees. Tonight, it will be clear and cool, and the temperature's down to 14 degrees. Tomorrow, even better, sunny with a high of 27. Right now in the Hammer, it's 26. In Beamsville, it's 26. And in Grimsby, it's 26.

88.5 The Lake Events Cruisers rocking. Then we got the music up too loud. Happens a lot. It's where all of the action is. 88.5 The Lake.

the greatest hits of all time, the Guess Who, Bus Rider. That was a B-side of their single, Share of the Land. Before that, the Eagles, New Kid in Town. Good afternoon. I'm Chad Yates. New to this time, Rockin' Ray Michael's back with you at this time tomorrow, and I'll be back in my midday. Coming up, you know, this week back in 1971, James Taylor had his only official number one hit with You've Got a Friend, written by his friend, Carole King. Let's go back the year before that for James Taylor's first major hit. Fire and rain. And we don't need any more rain, that's for sure. And another summer of peace, love, and music.

0: The greatest hits of all time. Good afternoon. I'm Ted Yates with Doug and the Slugs. Too Bad. And Something Good from the Rolling Stones. Before that, I Can't Get No Satisfaction. It was in its fourth of 4 weeks at number one this week in August 1965. Mick Jagger was 22 years old back then. How about $20 million? Yeah, that's the jackpot in tomorrow night's Lotto Max. And every Tuesday, we announce a winner of $100 in Lotto Max tickets. Could be you. 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Click on the freebies tab to get in on that. Oh, but your name we announce tomorrow morning. Lots of winners coming up. And just ahead next, the classic hit from Pink Floyd's Dark Side of the Moon album, which begins with the sound of cash. Listen for it. 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

0: greatest hits of all time, Gene Chandler, Duke of Earl, in another summer of peace, love, and music. Gene Chandler recently celebrated his 89th birthday. He was 25 years old when that hit was number one in 1962. Good afternoon, I'm Chad Yates on your holiday Monday, and Rockin' Ray Michael's back with you at this time tomorrow, and he'll be with you tonight right after 8 o'clock. Now, this is interesting. A new survey by HelloFresh reveals that 20% of children believe fruits and vegetables come from the store and not from a crop. 17% of kids think broccoli are mini trees. They do kind of look like mini trees, though, I must say. 30% of children are unaware that tomatoes are picked from plants. 40% of children don't know that potatoes grow beneath the ground. And 10% of young children think cupcakes come from animals. Rather not ask what part of the animal they come from. Hey, got lots of musical treats for you in this supper hour. Up next, a sexy song from Rod Stewart, and one that he'll most likely perform tomorrow night at the OLG stage at the Falls View Casino. He's performing on our stage right after this.
1: 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If you drive high, there will be consequences.
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8: Sunny today with a high of 26 degrees. Tonight will be clear and cool, down to 14. We'll give your air conditioner a bit of a break tonight. And tomorrow's going to be sunny again with a high of 27. Right now in Grimsby, it's 26. Stony Creek, it's 26. And in St. Kitts, it's 26 degrees.

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It's that easy. Playing the greatest hits of all time. 88.5 The Lake.

The greatest hits of all time. One of the best from the band. That is The Wait, here with Tad Yates on your holiday Monday. And another summer of peace, love, and music. Mamma Mia, it's ABBA.

0: The greatest hits of all time. Good afternoon. I'm Tad Yates with Miles and Lenny. Can you give it all to me? And before that, I gave you a great Beatles song called Eleanor Rigby. That was a big hit back in the summer of 1966, the summer they went on tour for the very last time. Well, this summer, we've had some challenging weather, and of course, again, yesterday. But weather looks good today and tomorrow for the supper market in Port Dalhousie's Lakeside Park. Live music all summer long. Last Tuesday night and the week before that rained out, but tomorrow night it looks good for the group Neon Dirty. They'll be performing starting at 5:30 until sunset. Live music, there's food trucks and more. That's at Lakeside Park in Port Dalhousie tomorrow, every Tuesday in August. And while you're there, why not ride the 5-cent carousel? It's open until 8 o'clock, 7 days a week. Next, how do you follow up a masterpiece like Bohemian Rhapsody? Well, Queen did it with the classic hit that you'll hear right after this on 88.5 The Lake, playing the greatest hits of all time in another summer of peace, love, and music. And thanks for listening.
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greatest hits of all time, 88.5 The Lake. Good evening, I'm Chad Yates. Gary Chittum back with you this time tomorrow. That's Tommy James and the Shondells. I think we're alone now on this midsummer night. How about a midsummer night's dream? Weaver. Here is Gary Wright on The Lake.

0: 88.5 The Lake, playing the greatest hits of all time. Good evening, I'm Chad Yates. Gino Vannelli there. People got to move. Yeah, moving a little slower on the highways this weekend, being a long weekend. And unfortunately, some people had to deal with moving things around in their basement after another flood yesterday, dealing with that again today. And hopefully you have relief in sight with that. Better weather days are ahead. No rain in the forecast for the next several days. Sunshine again tomorrow and the day after. And we're going to brighten up your nights with some of the greatest hits of all time and more. Coming up, two tickets to paradise. But first, a message from the OJs right after this. And another summer of peace, love, and music.
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0: 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This was their first major hit from 1972.

the greatest hits of all time with Toronto's Shawn Jackson with a song written by her late partner Dominic Troiano, Just As Bad As You. Good evening, I'm Chad Yates. Something good from Blondie here on 88.5 The Lake, Heart of Glass.

0: 88.5 The Lake, playing the greatest hits of all time. Good evening, I'm Chad Yates with The Temptations. Papa was a Rolling Stone, but not Mick Jagger or Keith Richards. Hey, do you need a good laugh? Yeah, probably you do right around now. And how about this? Comedy Night in Grimsby every Wednesday night at Coronation Park. It's a free event, 7 till 8:30 Wednesday nights. Yes, it's a fun one. Coronation Park transforms into an open-air comedy venue featuring professionally curated stand-up acts and crowd favorite performers. It's an easy, fun night out. 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Just ahead next, the classic Steely Dan hit that starts with the line, "Your everlasting summer, you can see it fading fast." What's that song? Find out right after this on 88.5 The Lake.
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88.5 The Lake, playing the greatest hits of all time. That's Bonnie Pointer of the Pointer Sisters. Heaven Must Have Sent You. Good evening. Oh, here's a great one from Rolling Stones. It's a midsummer Monday night. Let's make it mellow.

0: Greatest hits of all time, 88.5 The Lake, and another summer of peace, love, and music. Good evening, I'm Chad Yates. Gary Chittum back with you tomorrow night at this time. That's Steve Miller Band and Rockin' Me. And Rockin' Ray will rock you after 8 o'clock tonight. Hey, this rocks. Let's see, $20 million. That's the jackpot in tomorrow night's Lotto Max. And every Tuesday, we announce a winner of $100 in Lotto Max tickets. Could be you. 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
0: 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Let's go to Margaritaville now with Jimmy Buffett on the lake.

88.5 The Lake and another summer of peace, love, and music survive. That is Harlequin here with Tad Yates on your holiday Monday evening. How about this great song now from Thelma Houston, her one and only hit. It reached number one, Don't Leave Me This Way. Stick around. Some great music coming up.

0: the greatest hits of all time. Good evening. It's Journey, Wheel in the Sky. And Rocket Ray is coming around here next to take you through the rest of your holiday Monday night. And Gary Chittum will be back with you at this time tomorrow. I'm Chad Yates, and I'll talk to you tomorrow morning after Matt Walker starts your Tuesday on the morning show. And I'll be back in the midday with my regular features, my tune teaser, question of the day, and songs from summer months and more for you right here on 88.5 The Lake, playing the greatest hits of all time. And enjoy the rest of your weekend. Have a great night on the lake with us.
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